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Hindi maganda po ang vibe dun sa lugar na yon. 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So imagine po what that must have felt like to be surrounded by people who may choose to treat Peter the way they were treating Jesus at that very moment. Hindi po madali, ano? 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Kaya po sa Matthew 26 and sa Luke 22, may kita po natin that Peter chose to keep a low profile. Gusto niya na hindi siya mapansin ng mga tao dahil galit na sila. It worked for a while, pero hindi po nagtagal yung plano na yon sapagkat nakilala rin po siya ng 3 iba't ibang tao bilang follower ni Jesus and they ask him about it. Tinanong nila si Peter tungkol doon. At sa bawat pagtatanong po ng 3 taong ito, ay 3 beses ding ipinagkanulo o dininay ni Jesus na kilala niya o ni Peter na kilala niya si Jesus. Kung titingnan po natin ang scriptures, sa makikita po natin na sa Acts 2, parang naiba si Peter. Ito po yung Peter na takot, no? Ito po yung iniwanan natin na takot siya, na makilala siya bilang follower ni Jesus. Pero if we skip ahead in scripture and go to Acts 2, makikita natin dito si Peter that he is standing now in front of a big crowd. Hindi na siya takot. Ando na siya sa harap ng isang malaking maraming mga tao. And he was filled with people who may persecute him. Rather than denying knowing Jesus, Peter proclaims the secret to life, and that is to repent and be baptized in the name of Jesus Christ for the forgiveness of sins and receive the Holy Spirit. And this is actually risky. Anong sasabihin ng mga tao? What if they turn on him the way that they did Jesus? What if magalit ulit yung mga tao, batuhin si Pedro, and sabihin tumigil na siya? And yet, makikita po natin ang kakaibang Pedro sa mga oras na ito. He was bold. He was a transformed person compared to who he had been earlier in the story. Maaring tanong po natin, paano nag-transform si Peter? Anong nangyari? Well, first of all, he was restored by Jesus and he also received the gift of the Holy Spirit. There were 2 major things that happened between these passages of Scripture. May kita po natin na sa pagbabasa po natin ng Gospels na binisita ni Jesus si Peter, ni po ba? And he was restored with grace as he asked him whether mahal niya si Jesus. And 3 beses po tinanong yun ang ating Panginoon at sa bawat pagtatanong niya, ito'y katumbas din ng 3 beses na pinagkanulo ni Pedro si Jesus. So, Peter was restored. He was supposed to go back to fishing, but when he restored, he became a fisher of man. And secondly, the Holy Spirit came down from heaven for the followers of Jesus. With the Holy Spirit came power, empowering the believers to live bold, transformed lives. Basahin po natin yan sa mga Gawa, Kabanatang 2, Acts chapter 2. Kapatid, there may be times in your life na tayo ay natatakot
to be identified as a follower of Jesus sa maraming kadahilanan. Maraming nahihiya, maraming ayaw mabansagan ng mga label na maaaring hindi makatulong sa ating imahen, ano, quote-unquote. Pero marami po tayong moments na ang tamang sagot is to be bold for Jesus. 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Of course, ang easy answer po eh, huwag na lang magsalita. To keep a low profile, to keep our heads down. Anong sasabihin ng mga tao? Anong kanilang gagawin? 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Ngunit here's the good news, my friend. We are never alone. We don't have to be bold on our own. Hindi po kinakailangang maging matapang on our own. Because the Holy Spirit is with us every day, giving us the power to be bold and transformed. And we can walk out our newness each day with His help. If you need boldness for Christ, start today. Ask the Holy Spirit to empower you to be bold for Jesus. He is ready to walk with you.

Acts 2:38 says, Peter replied, Each of you must repent of your sins and turn to God and be baptized in the name of Jesus Christ for the forgiveness of your sins. Then you will receive the gift of the Holy Spirit. Acts 2:38. My friend, no one is out of God's reach. If His mercy was offered to the crowd who murdered Jesus, it's available to everyone. So, my friend, what are you waiting for? Turn from your sins, plan to get baptized, and commit to telling others about God's redemptive love. Let us pray. Jesus, thank you because you are the Lord Almighty who sacrificed so much so that whoever believes in you will not perish but have eternal life. Thank you, Lord, for allowing me to repent of my sins and to receive the promise of the Holy Spirit as we are baptized. There are many things that we cannot do on our own, but you've sent your Spirit to lead us and to help us. So Holy Spirit, empower us to be bold today. Give us eyes to see opportunities to share the gospel and the courage to do it as well. We are so thankful and grateful for you. In Jesus' name, amen.